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Not working hard. Yeah, right. Picture that with a Kodak. Or better yet, go to Times Square.

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1: Yo, man. Yo. Open up, man.
2: What do you want, man?
1: My girl just caught me.
2: You made her catch you?
1: I don't know how I let this happen.
2: But who?
1: The girl next door, you know? I don't know what to do.
2: So it wasn't you.

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5: Tu frecuencia es 90.5 FM.